0: SIBC News.
1: So here we are again with the energy prices. Oil and gas to rise on the 1st of October by 4%. Once again, Shetland is the most badly affected by this, being heavily dependent on electricity with no mains gas. This is despite the Shetland gas plant producing about 10% of the UK's gas needs, but none for Shetland, it all being exported. Shetland also produces about 2,000% more electricity than it needs in summer and about 800% more at peak loads in winter, all for export. The 4% rise in October is likely to be about a £200 rise in annual electricity bills for a typical all-electric house in Shetland. As reported earlier this week, a Coast Guard AW189 helicopter, normally based at Inverness but currently based at Sumbra, was tasked to an offshore support vessel in the Rosebank field, 85 nautical miles west-northwest of Unst, to take a crewman in need of medical attention directly to Aberdeen. This is part of a familiarisation exercise at Sumbra, before the Coast Guard S-92 helicopters based at Sumbra since 2007 are replaced by AW189 from January. The falling birth rate means that Shetland's overall primary school role is projected to drop by nearly 100 over the next couple of years. The secondary school role is also expected to decline but by less, after previously increasing or remaining steady. The most dramatic fall is 37% for early learning and childcare, although that is more difficult to accurately project. The figures are within a report due to go in front of the Shetland Lands Council's Education and Families Committee on Monday.

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1: So here we are again with the energy prices. Oil and gas to rise on the 1st of October by 4%. Once again, Shetland is the most badly affected by this, being heavily dependent on electricity with no mains gas. This is despite the Shetland gas plant producing about 10% of the UK's gas needs, but none for Shetland, it all being exported. Shetland also produces about 2,000% more electricity than it needs in summer and about 800% more at peak loads in winter, all for export. The 4% rise in October is likely to be about a £200 rise in annual electricity bills for a typical all-electric house in Shetland. As reported earlier this week, a Coast Guard AW189 helicopter, normally based at Inverness but currently based at Sumbra, was tasked to an offshore support vessel in the Rosebank field, 85 nautical miles west-northwest of Unst, to take a crewman in need of medical attention directly to Aberdeen. This is part of a familiarisation exercise at Sumbra, before the Coast Guard S-92 helicopters based at Sumbra since 2007 are replaced by AW189 from January. The falling birth rate means that Shetland's overall primary school role is projected to drop by nearly 100 over the next couple of years. The secondary school roles are also expected to decline but by less, after previously increasing or remaining steady. The most dramatic fall is 37% for early learning and childcare, although that is more difficult to accurately project. The figures are within a report due to go in front of the Shetland Lands Council's Education and Families Committee on Monday.

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1: So here we are again with the energy prices. Oil and gas to rise on the 1st of October by 4%. Once again, Shetland is the most badly affected by this, being heavily dependent on electricity with no mains gas. This is despite the Shetland gas plant producing about 10% of the UK's gas needs, but none for Shetland, it all being exported. Shetland also produces about 2,000% more electricity than it needs in summer and about 800% more at peak loads in winter, all for export. The 4% rise in October is likely to be about a £200 rise in annual electricity bills for a typical all-electric house in Shetland. As reported earlier this week, a Coast Guard AW189 helicopter, normally based at Inverness but currently based at Sumbrae, was tasked to an offshore support vessel in the Rosebank field, 85 nautical miles west-northwest of Unst, to take a crewman in need of medical attention directly to Aberdeen. This is part of a familiarisation exercise at Sumbrae, before the Coast Guard S-92 helicopters based at Sumbrae since 2007 are replaced by AW189 from January. The falling birth rate means that Shetland's overall primary school roll is projected to drop by nearly 100 over the next couple of years. The secondary school rolls are also expected to decline but by less, after previously increasing or remaining steady. The most dramatic fall is 37% for early learning and childcare, although that is more difficult to accurately project. The figures are within a report due to go in front of the Shetland Lands Council's Education and Families Committee on Monday.

0: Battling your ground, karma's on your scent like a bounty hunter.
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This ain't Gucci, this is Prada, darling. 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
1: So here we are again with the energy prices. Oil and gas to rise on the 1st of October by 4%. Once again, Shetland is the most badly affected by this, being heavily dependent on electricity with no mains gas. This is despite the Shetland gas plant producing about 10% of the UK's gas needs, but none for Shetland, it all being exported. Shetland also produces about 2,000% more electricity than it needs in summer and about 800% more at peak loads in winter, all for export. The 4% rise in October is likely to be about a £200 rise in annual electricity bills for a typical all-electric house in Shetland. As reported earlier this week, a Coast Guard AW189 helicopter, normally based at Inverness but currently based at Sumbra, was tasked to an offshore support vessel in the Rosebank field, 85 nautical miles west-northwest of Unst, to take a crewman in need of medical attention directly to Aberdeen. This is part of a familiarisation exercise at Sumbra, before the Coast Guard S-92 helicopters based at Sumbra since 2007 are replaced by AW189 from January. The falling birth rate means that Shetland's overall primary school roll is projected to drop by nearly 100 over the next couple of years. The secondary school rolls are also expected to decline but by less, after previously increasing or remaining steady. The most dramatic fall is 37% for early learning and childcare, although that is more difficult to accurately project. The figures are within a report due to go in front of the Shetland Lands Council's Education and Families Committee on Monday.

0: SIBC News.
1: So here we are again with the energy prices. Oil and gas to rise on the 1st of October by 4%. Once again, Shetland is the most badly affected by this, being heavily dependent on electricity with no mains gas. This is despite the Shetland gas plant producing about 10% of the UK's gas needs, but none for Shetland, it all being exported. Shetland also produces about 2,000% more electricity than it needs in summer and about 800% more at peak loads in winter, all for export. The 4% rise in October is likely to be about a £200 rise in annual electricity bills for a typical all-electric house in Shetland. As reported earlier this week, a Coast Guard AW189 helicopter, normally based at Inverness but currently based at Sumbra, was tasked to an offshore support vessel in the Rosebank Field, 85 nautical miles west-northwest of Unst, to take a crewman in need of medical attention directly to Aberdeen. This is part of a familiarisation exercise at Sumbra, before the Coast Guard S-92 helicopters based at Sumbra since 2007 are replaced by AW189 from January. The falling birth rate means that Shetland's overall primary school roll is projected to drop by nearly 100 over the next couple of years. The secondary school rolls are also expected to decline but by less, after previously increasing or remaining steady. The most dramatic fall is 37% for early learning and childcare, although that is more difficult to accurately project. The figures are within a report due to go in front of the Shetland Islands Council's Education and Families Committee on Monday.
2: Screening this week at Mareel, a mysterious cosmic event transports a suburban neighbourhood to a place filled with epic prehistoric creatures in the end of Oak Street. BAFTA winner Bill Nighy stars in 500 Miles, a poetic, life-affirming road movie. An idyllic town descends into madness when sweet treats are served with horrifying results in Eli Roth's Ice Cream Man. Glenn Close gives a wonderfully graceful performance in The Summer Book, a poignant exploration of life's beginnings and endings. There's a Glastonbury that exists only in memory. Shot at the 1993 festival, Glastonbury the movie captured the real thing. Oscar-winning director Danny Boyle's supercharged 1996 classic Trainspotting returns to screens for its 30th anniversary. For families this week, we have Animal Farm and The Magic Faraway Tree. Jennifer Saunders and Timothy Spall lead an all-star cast in Virginia Woolf's Night and Day, a witty and unromantic comedy. Finally, Effie O'Blaina is a blistering cinematic interpretation of a widely performed one-woman play. Go to shetlandarts.org for more information and to book tickets.

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For information on these jobs or to sign up for job alert emails, go to myjobscotland.gov.uk. You can also like Shetland Islands Council job vacancies on Facebook. If you don't have access to the internet or have a disability which prevents you from applying online, please call 01595 744 032.

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1: The North Cormorant platform has now been brought up the rail system to the dismantling area of the Daleshore base. The 177-metre barge Iron Lady, under two of the tugs Fairplay 27 and Fairplay 62, is on its way back to Rotterdam, and the tug BP Server is returning to Norway. The Larvik lifeboat and the Larvik Coast Guard rescue team were tasked after the ambulance service reported three young people in the water near the Larvik Boating Club. A boat from the boating club offered to assist. However, they were quickly recovered and checked over by the ambulance service before going home. In a vote yesterday, Erin Harris has been elected Junior Jarl for the 2027 festival. Erin is the first girl to hold this role since the festival began in 1956. Girls are first allowed in the Junior Uphill Jarl in 2023. Figures compiled by Highlands and Islands Enterprise show that investment by the agency across Shetland during the last financial year is forecast to be supporting 19 jobs. Highlands and Islands Enterprise provided a mixture of financial and non-financial support to 168 interventions during the year in Shetland, investing a total of £1.7 million in 34 projects. Innovation remained the key focus, with support for 31 organisations, leading to 40 new products, processes and services, and 9 Shetland organisations were helped to increase productivity. Almost £2.8 million was invested in projects that deliver environmental benefits and support the transition to a low-carbon, sustainable economy, and 44 community projects received support. NHS Shetland has confirmed that improvement works will take place at the walk-in clinic at Grantfield over 3 weekends in September. Over those 3 weekends and weekday evenings, the walk-in clinic will be temporarily relocated to the outpatients department at the Gilbert Bain Hospital. The service is expected to return to evening and weekend opening hours following completion of the works. A report to next Monday's Shetland Islands Council Education and Families Committee states that with falling school rolls, the cost per pupil in Shetland continues to be well above average. Last year, the average cost per pupil was £17,133 in early learning and childcare, £12,405 in primary, and £14,294 in secondary. For primaries, this ranges from £9,734 per pupil in Cunningsborough to more than £47,000 per pupil in Borough, which could be placed under consideration for mothballing. The falling birth rate means that Shetland's overall primary school roll is projected to drop by nearly 100 over the next couple of years. The secondary school rolls are also expected to decline, but by less, after previously increasing or remaining steady. The most dramatic fall is 37% for early learning and childcare, although that is more difficult to accurately project. The figures are within a report due to go in front of the Shetland Islands Council's Education and Families Committee on Monday. There's more news after this.
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1: Latest aviation trend data shows that Scottish aviation broke passenger records in the second quarter of this year, despite disruption caused by conflict in the Middle East. Between April and June, there was an increase of 4% or 300,000 passengers through Scottish airports. This growth was largely driven by low-cost airlines, with Ryanair carrying 13% more passengers through Scottish airports. There were 8% more passengers through Inverness Airport, 5% through Edinburgh Airport, and 3% through Glasgow Airport. Following her death, one of the ways Dolly Parton impacted Scotland, apart from her music, is in her Imagination Library. First launched in 1995, the venture is a free book gifting programme to help foster a love of reading among preschool children and their families. It came to the United Kingdom in 2008 And through a grant from the Scottish Government in partnership with the Scottish Book Trust, Imagination Library provides a free book a month to all care experienced children and all adopted children in Scotland from birth to the age of 5. 33 people from the United Kingdom are unaccounted for after the flash flood and mudslide on the border between Nepal and Tibet. So far, the bodies of 160 people have been recovered, but hundreds more are missing, including from India, the United States and Australia. There are worries that the debris near the disaster zone could trigger a second flooding event. The UK Prime Minister Andy Burnham has announced that he will hold a meeting with the First Ministers of Wales, Scotland and Northern Ireland and the Deputy First Minister of Northern Ireland in the autumn. The aim is to agree that every leader in the United Kingdom is signed up to having good jobs in every community. The countries in Northern Europe are benefiting from an increase in visitors of about 10% this summer. Scotland also benefited for the same reason, that is to escape to cooler weather from the heat waves in the south. The fish landings and the weather are after this.
0: Get stuck into the Shetland Climate Festival on Saturday, the 5th of September.
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1: Whitefish box landings from Shetland Seafood Auctions. 5 boats landed about 1,100 boxes. The Copious, the Resilient, the Stella Maris and the Tranquility landed 896 boxes for Lerwick with more to land. The Alison Key landed 104 boxes for Scalawa with more to land, and the landings so far this week are about 5,600 boxes. Pelagic fish landings in the Fraserburgh Ocean Star is landing herring at Lerwick, and the Banff Resolute is waiting to land. The weather, the wind will be southeasterly, gentle breeze, force 3, increasing to moderate breeze, force 4. The temperature will be 16, perhaps 17 to 18 degrees.
5: Screening this week at Mareel, a mysterious cosmic event transports a suburban neighbourhood to a place filled with epic prehistoric creatures in the end of Oak Street. BAFTA winner Bill Nighy stars in 500 Miles, a poetic, life-affirming road movie. An idyllic town descends into madness when sweet treats are served with horrifying results in Eli Roth's Ice Cream Man. Glenn Close gives a wonderfully graceful performance in The Summer Book, a poignant exploration of life's beginnings and endings. There's a Glastonbury that exists only in memory. Shot at the 1993 festival, Glastonbury the movie captured the real thing. Oscar-winning director Danny Boyle's supercharged 1996 classic Trainspotting returns to screens for its 30th anniversary. For families this week, we have Animal Farm and The Magic Faraway Tree. Jennifer Saunders and Timothy Spall lead an all-star cast in Virginia Woolf's Night and Day, a witty and unromantic comedy. Finally, Effie O'Blaina is a blistering cinematic interpretation of a widely performed one-woman play. Go to shetlandarts.org for more information and to book tickets.
1: IBC. It's Malcolm Todd, then Pink Panther Essence, Al Larson and Stateside, and Madonna with Dance Cetera. Earrings from Malcolm Todd.

0: same.
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1: The North Cormorant platform has now been brought up the rail system to the dismantling area of the Daleshore base. The 177-metre barge Iron Lady, under two of the tugs Fairplay 27 and Fairplay 62, is on its way back to Rotterdam, and the tug BP Server is returning to Norway. The Larvik lifeboat and the Larvik Coast Guard rescue team were tasked after the ambulance service reported three young people in the water near the Larvik Boating Club. A boat from the boating club offered to assist. However, they were quickly recovered and checked over by the ambulance service before going home. In a vote yesterday, Erin Harris has been elected Junior Jarl for the 2027 festival. Erin is the first girl to hold this role since the festival began in 1956. Girls are first allowed in the Junior Uphaliar in 2023. Figures compiled by Highlands and Islands Enterprise show that investment by the agency across Shetland during the last financial year is forecast to be supporting 19 jobs. Highlands and Islands Enterprise provided a mixture of financial and non-financial support to 168 interventions during the year in Shetland, investing a total of £1.7 million in 34 projects. Innovation remained the key focus, with support for 31 organisations, leading to 40 new products, processes and services. And 9 Shetland organisations were helped to increase productivity. Almost £2.8 million was invested in projects that deliver environmental benefits and support the transition to a low-carbon, sustainable economy. And 44 community projects received support. NHS Shetland has confirmed that improvement works will take place at the walk-in clinic at Grantfield over 3 weekends in September. Over those 3 weekends and weekday evenings, the walk-in clinic will be temporarily relocated to the outpatients department at the Gilbert Bain Hospital. The service is expected to return to evening and weekend opening hours following completion of the works. A report to next Monday's Shetland Islands Council Education and Families Committee states that with falling school rolls, the cost per pupil in Shetland continues to be well above average. Last year, the average cost per pupil was £17,133 in early learning and childcare, £12,405 in primary and £14,294 in secondary. For primaries, this ranges from £9,734 per pupil in Cunningsborough to more than £47,000 per pupil in Borough, which could be placed under consideration for mothballing. The falling birth rate means that Shetland's overall primary school roll is projected to drop by nearly 100 over the next couple of years. The secondary school rolls are also expected to decline, but by less, after previously increasing or remaining steady. The most dramatic fall is 37% for early learning and childcare, although that is more difficult to accurately project. The figures are within a report due to go in front of the Shetland Islands Council's Education and Families Committee on Monday. There's more news after this.
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1: Latest aviation trend data shows that Scottish aviation broke passenger records in the second quarter of this year, despite disruption caused by conflict in the Middle East. Between April and June, there was an increase of 4% or 300,000 passengers through Scottish airports. This growth was largely driven by low-cost airlines, with Ryanair carrying 13% more passengers through Scottish airports. There were 8% more passengers through Inverness Airport, 5% through Edinburgh Airport, and 3% through Glasgow Airport. Following her death, one of the ways Dolly Parton impacted Scotland, apart from her music, is in her Imagination Library. First launched in 1995, the venture is a free book gifting programme to help foster a love of reading among preschool children and their families. It came to the United Kingdom in 2008, and through a grant from the Scottish Government in partnership with the Scottish Book Trust, Imagination Library provides a free book a month to all care-experienced children and all adopted children in Scotland from birth to the age of 5. 33 people from the United Kingdom are unaccounted for after the flash flood and mudslide on the border between Nepal and Tibet. So far, the bodies of 160 people have been recovered, but hundreds more are missing, including from India, the United States and Australia. There are worries that the debris near the disaster zone could trigger a second flooding event. The UK Prime Minister Andy Burnham has announced that he will hold a meeting with the First Ministers of Wales, Scotland and Northern Ireland and the Deputy First Minister of Northern Ireland in the autumn. The aim is to agree that every leader in the United Kingdom is signed up to having good jobs in every community. The countries in Northern Europe are benefiting from an increase in visitors of about 10% this summer. Scotland also benefited for the same reason, that is to escape to cooler weather from the heat waves in the south. The fish landings and the weather are after this.
2: Did you know that?
0: In the 15th and 17th century, Shetland was part of a trading system known as the Hanseatic League. Ships from Hamburg, Bremen and Lübeck sailed here every summer, bringing seeds, cloth, iron tools, salt, spirits, luxury goods and hard currency in return for salted fish.
2: Find out more at shetlandfisherman.com.
1: Whitefish box landings from Shetland Seafood Auctions. Five boats landed about 1,100 boxes. The Copious, the Resilient, the Stella Maris and the Tranquility landed 896 boxes for Lerwick with more to land. The Alison Key landed 104 boxes for Scalawa with more to land, and the landings so far this week are about 5,600 boxes. Pelagia Fish Landings in the Fraserburgh Ocean Star is landing herring at Lerwick, and the Banff Resolute is waiting to land. The weather, the wind will be southeasterly, gentle breeze force 3, increasing to moderate breeze force 4. The temperature will be 16, perhaps 17 to 18 degrees.
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2: 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For information on these jobs or to sign up for job alert emails, go to myjobscotland.gov.uk. You can also like Shetland Islands Council job vacancies on Facebook. If you don't have access to the internet or have a disability which prevents you from applying online, please call 01595 744032.
1: Coming now to a swift and somber My Body Isn't Ready and Sabrina Carpenter with Espresso. The fate of Ophelia is Taylor Swift.

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1: The North Cormorant platform has now been brought up the rail system to the dismantling area of the Daleshowe base. The 177-metre barge Iron Lady, under two of the tugs Fairplay 27 and Fairplay 62, is on its way back to Rotterdam, and the tug BP Server is returning to Norway. The Larvik lifeboat and the Larvik Coast Guard rescue team were tasked after the ambulance service reported three young people in the water near the Larvik Boating Club. A boat from the boating club offered to assist. However, they were quickly recovered and checked over by the ambulance service before going home. In a vote yesterday, Erin Harris has been elected Junior Jarl for the 2027 festival. Erin is the first girl to hold this role since the festival began in 1956. Girls are first allowed in the Junior Appellia in 2023. Figures compiled by Highlands and Islands Enterprise show that investment by the agency across Shetland during the last financial year is forecast to be supporting 19 jobs. Highlands and Islands Enterprise provided a mixture of financial and non-financial support to 168 interventions during the year in Shetland, investing a total of £1.7 million in 34 projects. Innovation remained the key focus, with support for 31 organisations, leading to 40 new products, processes and services, and 9 Shetland organisations were helped to increase productivity. Almost £2.8 million was invested in projects that deliver environmental benefits and support the transition to a low-carbon, sustainable economy, and 44 community projects received support. NHS Shetland has confirmed that improvement works will take place at the walk-in clinic at Grantfield over 3 weekends in September. Over those 3 weekends and weekday evenings, the walk-in clinic will be temporarily relocated to the outpatients department at the Gilbert Bain Hospital. The service is expected to return to evening and weekend opening hours following completion of the works. A report to next Monday's Shetland Islands Council Education and Families Committee states that with falling school rolls, the cost per pupil in Shetland continues to be well above average. Last year, the average cost per pupil was £17,133 in early learning and childcare, £12,405 in primary, and £14,294 in secondary. For primaries, this ranges from £9,734 per pupil in Cunningsborough to more than £47,000 per pupil in Borough, which could be placed under consideration for mothballing. The falling birth rate means that Shetland's overall primary school roll is projected to drop by nearly 100 over the next couple of years. The secondary school rolls are also expected to decline, but by less, after previously increasing or remaining steady. The most dramatic fall is 37% for early learning and childcare, although that is more difficult to accurately project. The figures are within a report due to go in front of the Shetland Islands Council's Education and Families Committee on Monday. There's more news after this.
2: Get stuck in for the Shetland Climate Festival on Saturday, the 5th of September.
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1: Latest aviation trend data shows that Scottish aviation broke passenger records in the second quarter of this year, despite disruption caused by conflict in the Middle East. Between April and June, there was an increase of 4% or 300,000 passengers through Scottish airports. This growth was largely driven by low-cost airlines, with Ryanair carrying 13% more passengers through Scottish airports. There were 8% more passengers through Inverness Airport, 5% through Edinburgh Airport, and 3% through Glasgow Airport. Following her death, one of the ways Dolly Parton impacted Scotland, apart from her music, is in her Imagination Library. First launched in 1995, the venture is a free book gifting programme to help foster a love of reading among preschool children and their families. It came to the United Kingdom in 2008, and through a grant from the Scottish Government in partnership with the Scottish Book Trust, Imagination Library provides a free book a month to all care-experienced children and all adopted children in Scotland from birth to the age of 5. 33 people from the United Kingdom are unaccounted for after the flash flood and mudslide on the border between Nepal and Tibet. So far, the bodies of 160 people have been recovered, but hundreds more are missing, including from India, the United States and Australia. There are worries that the debris near the disaster zone could trigger a second flooding event. The UK Prime Minister Andy Burnham has announced that he will hold a meeting with the First Ministers of Wales, Scotland and Northern Ireland and the Deputy First Minister of Northern Ireland in the autumn. The aim is to agree that every leader in the United Kingdom is signed up to having good jobs in every community. The countries in Northern Europe are benefiting from an increase in visitors of about 10% this summer. Scotland also benefited for the same reason, that is to escape the cooler weather from the heat waves in the south. The fish landings and the weather are after this.
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1: Whitefish box landings from Shetland Seafood Auctions. Five boats landed about 1,100 boxes. The Copious, the Resilient, the Stella Maris and the Tranquility landed 896 boxes for Lerwick with more to land. The Alison Key landed 104 boxes for Scalawa with more to land, and the landings so far this week are about 5,600 boxes. Pelagia Fish landings in the Fraserburgh Ocean Star is landing herring at Lerwick, and the Banff Resolute is waiting to land. The weather, the wind will be southeasterly, gentle breeze force 3, increasing to moderate breeze force 4. The temperature will be 16, perhaps 17 to 18 degrees.
5: 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And finally, Australian group The Maze, who had a hugely successful visit to last year's folk festival, and Americana singer-songwriter Lizzie Noe are returning to Shetland on Friday the 4th of September at Carnegie Hall and Mareel on Saturday the 5th of September. 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
1: 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It's Sienna Sparrow and then Lewis Capaldi, Stay Love, and Shea O'Dowd in Time and Space. Great Expectation at Sienna Sparrow.

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1: The North Corner platform has now been brought up the rail system to the dismantling area of the Daleshore base. The 177-metre barge Iron Lady, under two of the tugs Fairplay 27 and Fairplay 62, is on its way back to Rotterdam, and the tug BP Server is returning to Norway. The Larvik Lifeboat and the Larvik Coast Guard Rescue Team were tasked after the ambulance service reported three young people in the water near the Larvik Boating Club. A boat from the boating club offered to assist. However, they were quickly recovered and checked over by the ambulance service before going home. In a vote yesterday, Erin Harris has been elected Junior Jarl for the 2027 festival. Erin is the first girl to hold this role since the festival began in 1956. Girls are first allowed in the Junior Uphill Jarl in 2023. Figures compiled by Highlands and Islands Enterprise show that investment by the agency across Shetland during the last financial year is forecast to be supporting 19 jobs. Highlands and Islands Enterprise provided a mixture of financial and non-financial support to 168 interventions during the year in Shetland, investing a total of £1.7 million in 34 projects. Innovation remained the key focus, with support for 31 organisations, leading to 40 new products, processes and services. And 9 Shetland organisations were helped to increase productivity. Almost £2.8 million was invested in projects that deliver environmental benefits and support the transition to a low-carbon, sustainable economy. And 44 community projects received support. NHS Shetland has confirmed that improvement works will take place at the walk-in clinic at Grantfield over 3 weekends in September. Over those 3 weekends and weekday evenings, the walk-in clinic will be temporarily relocated to the outpatients department at the Gilbert Bain Hospital. The service is expected to return to evening and weekend opening hours following completion of the works. A report to next Monday's Shetland Islands Council Education and Families Committee states that with falling school rolls, the cost per pupil in Shetland continues to be well above average. Last year, the average cost per pupil was £17,133 in early learning and childcare, £12,405 in primary, and £14,294 in secondary. For primaries, this ranges from £9,734 per pupil in Cunningsborough to more than £47,000 per pupil in Boroughville, which could be placed under consideration for mothballing. The falling birth rate means that Shetland's overall primary school roll is projected to drop by nearly 100 over the next couple of years. The secondary school rolls are also expected to decline, but by less, after previously increasing or remaining steady. The most dramatic fall is 37% for early learning and childcare, although that is more difficult to accurately project. The figures are within a report due to go in front of the Shetland Islands Council's Education and Families Committee on Monday. There's more news after this.
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1: Latest aviation trend data shows that Scottish aviation broke passenger records in the second quarter of this year, despite disruption caused by conflict in the Middle East. Between April and June, there was an increase of 4% or 300,000 passengers through Scottish airports. This growth was largely driven by low-cost airlines, with Ryanair carrying 13% more passengers through Scottish airports. There were 8% more passengers through Inverness Airport, 5% through Edinburgh Airport, and 3% through Glasgow Airport. Following her death, one of the ways Dolly Parton impacted Scotland, apart from her music, is in her Imagination Library. First launched in 1995, the venture is a free book gifting programme to help foster a love of reading among preschool children and their families. It came to the United Kingdom in 2008, and through a grant from the Scottish Government in partnership with the Scottish Book Trust, Imagination Library provides a free book a month to all care-experienced children and all adopted children in Scotland from birth to the age of 5. 33 people from the United Kingdom are unaccounted for after the flash flood and mudslide on the border between Nepal and Tibet. So far, the bodies of 160 people have been recovered, but hundreds more are missing, including from India, the United States and Australia. There are worries that the debris near the disaster zone could trigger a second flooding event. The UK Prime Minister Andy Burnham has announced that he will hold a meeting with the First Ministers of Wales, Scotland and Northern Ireland and the Deputy First Minister of Northern Ireland in the autumn. The aim is to agree that every leader in the United Kingdom is signed up to having good jobs in every community. The countries in Northern Europe are benefiting from an increase in visitors of about 10% this summer. Scotland also benefits for the same reason, that is to escape to cooler weather from the heat waves in the south. The fish landings and the weather are after this.
3: Did you know that?
0: Almost all of Shetland's caught whitefish and shellfish, mussels and salmon leave the islands on Northlink's passenger and freight vessels. If you were to take the containers of seafood shipped every year and lay them end to end, they would stretch for over 36 miles.
3: Find out more at shetlandfisherman.com.
1: Whitefish box landings from Shetland Seafood Auctions. 5 boats landed about 1,100 boxes. The Copious, the Resilient, the Stella Maris and the Tranquility landed 896 boxes for Lerwick with more to land. The Alison Key landed 104 boxes for Scalawa with more to land, and the landings so far this week are about 5,600 boxes. Pelagic fish landings in the Fraserburgh Ocean Star is landing herring at Lerwick, and the Banff Resolute is waiting to land. The weather, the wind will be southeasterly, gentle breeze force 3, increasing to moderate breeze force 4. The temperature will be 16, perhaps 17 to 18 degrees.
3: 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For information on these jobs or to sign up for job alert emails, go to myjobscotland.gov.uk. 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
1: SIBC. It's the Proclaimers, and then we have Ella Langley after that with Be Her. And Sky Newman and FUNUF, but first, You May Offend, The Proclaimers.

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1: The North Cornwall platform has now been brought up the rail system through the dismantling area of the Dalesford base. The 177-metre barge Iron Lady, under tow of the tugs Fair Play 27 and Fair Play 62, is on its way back to Rotterdam, and the tug BB Server is returning to Norway. The Larvik lifeboat and the Larvik Coast Guard rescue team were tasked after the ambulance service reported three young people in the water near the Larvik Boating Club. A boat from the boating club offered to assist. However, they were quickly recovered and checked over by the ambulance service before going home. In a vote yesterday, Erin Harris has been elected Junior Jarl for the 2027 festival. Erin is the first girl to hold this role since the festival began in 1956. Girls are first allowed in the Junior Appellia in 2023. Figures compiled by Hans & Hans Enterprise show that investment by the agency across Shetland during the last financial year is forecast to be supporting 19 jobs. Hans & Hans Enterprise provide a mixture of financial and non-financial support to 168 interventions during the year in Shetland, investing a total of £1.7 million in 34 projects. Innovation remained a key focus, with support for 31 organisations, leading to 40 new products, processes and services. And 9 Shetland organisations were helped to increase productivity. Almost £2.8 million was invested in projects that deliver environmental benefits and support the transition to a low-carbon, sustainable economy. And 44 community projects received support. NHS Shetland has confirmed that improvement works will take place at the walk-in clinic at Grantfield over 3 weekends in September. Over those 3 weekends and weekday evenings, the walk-in clinic will be temporarily relocated to the outpatients department at the Gilbert Bain Hospital. The service is expected to return to evening and weekend opening hours following completion of the works. A report to next Monday's Shetland Islands Council's Education and Families Committee states that, with falling school rolls, the cost per pupil in Shetland continues to be well above average. Last year, the average cost per pupil was £17,133 in early learning and childcare, £12,405 in primary, and £14,294 in secondary. For primaries, this ranges from £9,734 per pupil in Cunningsborough to more than £47,000 per pupil in Borough, which could be placed under consideration for mothballing. The weather: the wind will be southeasterly, gentle breeze force 3, increasing to moderate breeze force 4. The temperature will be 16, perhaps 17 to 18 degrees.
2: Screening this week at Mareel, a mysterious cosmic event transports a suburban neighbourhood to a place filled with epic prehistoric creatures in the end of Oak Street. BAFTA winner Bill Nighy stars in 500 Miles, a poetic, life-affirming road movie. An idyllic town descends into madness when sweet treats are served with horrifying results in Eli Roth's Ice Cream Man. Glenn Close gives a wonderfully graceful performance in The Summer Book, a poignant exploration of life's beginnings and endings. There's a Glastonbury that exists only in memory. Shot at the 1993 festival, Glastonbury the movie captured the real thing. Oscar-winning director Danny Boyle's supercharged 1996 classic Trainspotting returns to screens for its 30th anniversary. For families this week, we have Animal Farm and The Magic Faraway Tree. Jennifer Saunders and Timothy Spall lead an all-star cast in Virginia Woolf's Night and Day, a witty and unromantic comedy. Finally, Effie O'Blaina is a blistering cinematic interpretation of a widely performed one-woman play. Go to shetlandarts.org for more information and to book tickets.
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1: 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Now we have Olivia Rodrigo, then Callum Beattie, Pins and Needles, and Justin Bieber and Daisies. It's The Cure from Olivia Rodrigo.

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1: The North Cornwall platform has now been brought up the rail system through the dismantling area of the Dalesford base. The 177-metre barge Iron Lady, under tow of the tugs Fair Play 27 and Fair Play 62, is on its way back to Rotterdam, and the tug BB Server is returning to Norway. The Larvik lifeboat and the Larvik Coast Guard rescue team were tasked after the ambulance service reported three young people in the water near the Larvik Boating Club. A boat from the boating club offered to assist. However, they were quickly recovered and checked over by the ambulance service before going home. In a vote yesterday, Erin Harris has been elected Junior Jarl for the 2027 festival. Erin is the first girl to hold this role since the festival began in 1956. Girls are first allowed in the Junior Appellia in 2023. Figures compiled by Hans & Hans Enterprise show that investment by the agency across Shetland during the last financial year is forecast to be supporting 19 jobs. Hans & Hans Enterprise provide a mixture of financial and non-financial support to 168 interventions during the year in Shetland, investing a total of £1.7 million in 34 projects. Innovation remained a key focus, with support for 31 organisations, leading to 40 new products, processes and services. And 9 Shetland organisations were helped to increase productivity. Almost £2.8 million was invested in projects that deliver environmental benefits and support the transition to a low-carbon, sustainable economy. And 44 community projects received support. NHS Shetland has confirmed that improvement works will take place at the walk-in clinic at Grantfield over 3 weekends in September. Over those 3 weekends and weekday evenings, the walk-in clinic will be temporarily relocated to the outpatients department at the Gilbert Bain Hospital. The service is expected to return to evening and weekend opening hours following completion of the works. A report to next Monday's Shetland Islands Council's Education and Families Committee states that, with falling school rolls, the cost per pupil in Shetland continues to be well above average. Last year, the average cost per pupil was £17,133 in early learning and childcare, £12,405 in primary, and £14,294 in secondary. For primaries, this ranges from £9,734 per pupil in Cunningsborough to more than £47,000 per pupil in Borough, which could be placed under consideration for mothballing. The weather: the wind will be southeasterly, gentle breeze force 3, increasing to moderate breeze force 4. The temperature will be 16, perhaps 17 to 18 degrees.
2: 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Come along to create large-scale collaborative drawings exploring Shetland's diverse views with Aimee Leyburn on Sunday the 30th of August. Enjoy Shetland's young musicians at the Cafe Bar in Mareel on Sunday the 30th of August. 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Don't miss Hinna, a Shetland-based instrumental ensemble, as our next performers at Supina Show on Thursday the 3rd of September. And finally, Australian group The Maze, who had a hugely successful visit to last year's folk festival, and Americana singer-songwriter Lizzie Noe are returning to Shetland on Friday the 4th of September at Carnegie Hall and Mareel on Saturday the 5th of September. Go to shetlandarts.org for more information and to book tickets.
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1: Coming now, it's Cat's Eye, then Harry Styles, Aperture, and Dave featuring Thames and Raindance. Animal, it's Cat's Eye.

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See you at the bar, you was hardly talking. That's when I knew that your heart was scarring. Friends to lovers need a part to star in. Like, wait, babe, let me

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1: The North Cornwall platform has now been brought up the rail system through the dismantling area of the Dalesford base. The 177-metre barge Iron Lady, under tow of the tugs Fair Play 27 and Fair Play 62, is on its way back to Rotterdam, and the tug BB Server is returning to Norway. The Larvik lifeboat and the Larvik Coast Guard rescue team were tasked after the ambulance service reported three young people in the water near the Larvik Boating Club. A boat from the boating club offered to assist. However, they were quickly recovered and checked over by the ambulance service before going home. In a vote yesterday, Erin Harris has been elected junior jarl for the 2027 festival. Erin is the first girl to hold this role since the festival began in 1956. Girls are first allowed in the junior upper year in 2023. Figures compiled by Harris and Hans Enterprise show that investment by the agency across Shetland during the last financial year is forecast to be supporting 19 jobs. Harris and Hans Enterprise provide a mixture of financial and non-financial support to 168 interventions during the year in Shetland, investing a total of £1.7 million in 34 projects. Innovation remained a key focus, with support for 31 organisations, leading to 40 new products, processes and services. And 9 Shetland organisations were helped to increase productivity. Almost £2.8 million was invested in projects that deliver environmental benefits and support the transition to a low-carbon, sustainable economy. And 44 community projects received support. NHS Shetland has confirmed that improvement works will take place at the walk-in clinic at Grantfield over 3 weekends in September. Over those 3 weekends and weekday evenings, the walk-in clinic will be temporarily relocated to the outpatients department at the Gilbert Bain Hospital. The service is expected to return to evening and weekend opening hours following completion of the works. A report to next Monday's Shetland Islands Council's Education and Families Committee states that, with falling school rolls, the cost per pupil in Shetland continues to be well above average. Last year, the average cost per pupil was £17,133 in early learning and childcare, £12,405 in primary and £14,294 in secondary. For primaries, this ranges from £9,734 per pupil in Cunningsborough to more than £47,000 per pupil in Borough, which could be placed under consideration for mothballing. The weather, the wind will be southeasterly, gentle breeze force 3, increasing to moderate breeze force 4. The temperature will be 16, perhaps 17 to 18 degrees.
2: 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If you don't have access to the internet or have a disability which prevents you from applying online, please call 01595 744032. 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
1: Now we have Alex Warren and then Amy McDonald and Done Games That You Play and Justin Bieber featuring Nicki Minaj and Beauty and the Beat. But first, Ordinary from Alex Warren.
3: They say the holy water's watered down, and this town's lost its faith. Our colors will fade eventually, so if our time is running out, day after day, we'll make the mundane a masterpiece. Oh my, my, oh my, my love, I take one look at you, you're taking me out.

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1: The North Cornwall platform has now been brought up the rail system through the dismantling area of the Dalesford base. The 177-metre barge Iron Lady, under tow of the tugs Fair Play 27 and Fair Play 62, is on its way back to Rotterdam, and the tug BB Server is returning to Norway. The Larvik lifeboat and the Larvik Coast Guard rescue team were tasked after the ambulance service reported three young people in the water near the Larvik Boating Club. A boat from the boating club offered to assist. However, they were quickly recovered and checked over by the ambulance service before going home. In a vote yesterday, Erin Harris has been elected junior jarl for the 2027 festival. Erin is the first girl to hold this role since the festival began in 1956. Girls are first allowed in the junior uphill year in 2023. Figures compiled by Harris and Harris Enterprise show that investment by the agency across Shetland during the last financial year is forecast to be supporting 19 jobs. Harris and Harris Enterprise provide a mixture of financial and non-financial support to 168 interventions during the year in Shetland, investing a total of £1.7 million in 34 projects. Innovation remained a key focus, with support for 31 organisations, leading to 40 new products, processes and services. And 9 Shetland organisations were helped to increase productivity. Almost £2.8 million was invested in projects that deliver environmental benefits and support the transition to a low-carbon, sustainable economy. And 44 community projects received support. NHS Shetland has confirmed that improvement works will take place at the walk-in clinic at Grantfield over 3 weekends in September. Over those 3 weekends and weekday evenings, the walk-in clinic will be temporarily relocated to the outpatients department at the Gilbert Bain Hospital. The service is expected to return to evening and weekend opening hours following completion of the works. A report to next Monday's Shetland Islands Council's Education and Families Committee states that, with falling school rolls, the cost per pupil in Shetland continues to be well above average. Last year, the average cost per pupil was £17,133 in early learning and childcare, £12,405 in primary, and £14,294 in secondary. For primaries, this ranges from £9,734 per pupil in Cunningsborough to more than £47,000 per pupil in Borough, which could be placed under consideration for mothballing. The weather, the wind will be southeasterly, gentle breeze force 3, increasing to moderate breeze force 4. The temperature will be 16, perhaps 17 to 18 degrees.
2: Screening this week at Mareel, a mysterious cosmic event transports a suburban neighbourhood to a place filled with epic prehistoric creatures in the end of Oak Street. BAFTA winner Bill Nighy stars in 500 Miles, a poetic, life-affirming road movie. An idyllic town descends into madness when sweet treats are served with horrifying results in Eli Roth's Ice Cream Man. Glenn Close gives a wonderfully graceful performance in The Summer Book, a poignant exploration of life's beginnings and endings. There's a Glastonbury that exists only in memory. Shot at the 1993 festival, Glastonbury the movie captured the real thing. Oscar-winning director Danny Boyle's supercharged 1996 classic Trainspotting returns to screens for its 30th anniversary. For families this week, we have Animal Farm and The Magic Faraway Tree. Jennifer Saunders and Timothy Spall lead an all-star cast in Virginia Woolf's Night and Day, a witty and unromantic comedy. Finally, Effie O'Blaina is a blistering cinematic interpretation of a widely performed one-woman play. Go to shetlandarts.org for more information and to book tickets.
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1: LBC. Coming now, Kim Impala, and then Kehlani Unfolded, and the last dinner party with Knocking at the Sky. Loser in the top 10 for Tame Impala.

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1: Taka UK, its former operator, has confirmed that it has completed a major phase in the decommissioning of its North Cormorant platform following the safe removal and loading of the topsides at Dalesford. Weighing more than 17,000 tonnes, the topsides were removed in a single lift by Allseas double-hulled heavy lift construction vessel Pioneering Spirit before being transported to Dalesford on Allseas barge Iron Lady. Brown & Mason Group, one of Europe's largest demolition and dismantling companies, will manage the dismantling. Alex Hayden, Safety, Health, Environment and Quality Director at Brown & Mason, said the role now was to deliver a safe and practical dismantling methodology that maximised material recovery with a confident target of at least 97% of reuse or recycling. Anya Leslie, a marine biology student from Lerwick at the University of Glasgow, has gained practical experience of fisheries science as the first recipient of a new studentship established in memory of the late Dr. Ian Napier. Anya Leslie spent 8 weeks working alongside scientists at UHI Sherton's Galloway campus through the fully funded studentship created in partnership by the Sherton Fishermen's Association and UHI Sherton. At Homskirk 5 in Lerwick Harbour has been the 20-year-old 102-metre Dupuy de Lome, a French naval vessel designed for sea intelligence. This includes the collection of signals and communications from beyond enemy lines. The Dupuy de Lome is part of the NATO fleet, keeping an eye on Russian naval activity around Shetland and north into the Norwegian Sea. In a vote yesterday, Aaron Harris has been elected Junior Jarl for the 2027 festival. Aaron is the first girl to hold this role since the festival began in 1956. Energy Shetland has confirmed that improvement works will take place at the walk-in clinic at Grantfield over 3 weekends in September. Over those 3 weekends, the weekday evenings, the walk-in clinic will be temporarily located to the outpatients department at the Gilbert Bain Hospital. A report to next Monday's Shetland Islands Council's Education and Families Committee states that with falling school rolls, the cost per pupil in Shetland continues to be well above average. Shell is to relocate some of its Aberdeen staff in London. Shell is concentrating those roles in its Aberdeen hub to allow for greater collaboration. The move will not affect other Shell staff at King's Wells in Aberdeen or with Adura, as Aberdeen-based joint offshore operation with the Norwegian state-owned energy company Equinor. The Scottish Transport Secretary, Stephen Flynn, has confirmed that there are 842,653 cardholders under the Young Person's Free Bus Travel Scheme for under-22s. Meanwhile, House of Commons analysis show that young people in England have to spend on average more than £1,000 a year on bus travel, despite a promise to copy the Scottish plan. Researchers have issued advice for drivers with obstructive sleep apnea. They found that the common guidance of a caffeinated drink and a 15-minute nap for tackling tiredness behind the wheel may not be the most effective approach. It was found that 2 coffees provided the greatest improvement in alertness, with drivers to take a 15-minute nap if it was safe and practical to do so. More than 800 people are missing and at least 270 have died in Nepal after the massive flash flood on the Nepal-Tibet border destroyed homes, swamped roads and swept away bridges. The unaccounted for include 33 from the United Kingdom, including a 13-year-old girl and a 14-year-old boy who have been described as out of contact. In Tibet, at least 558 people are missing. The UK Prime Minister Andy Burnham has pledged £5 million to help with the response effort in Nepal. King Harald V of Norway is described as in an extremely serious condition in hospital. His wife, Queen Sonia, and his son, Crown Prince Haakon, have cancelled all royal engagements and they have gathered at his bedside at Oslo University Hospital with other members of the royal family. The 89-year-old has been in hospital for over a week, receiving treatment for a rare blood condition. The weather, the wind will be south-easterly, moderate breeze, force 4. The temperature will be 16 degrees, perhaps 17 to 18 degrees.
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1: Taka UK, its former operator, has confirmed that it has completed a major phase in the decommissioning of its North Cormorant platform following the safe removal and loading of the topsides at Dalesville. Weighing more than 17,000 tonnes, the topsides were removed in a single lift by Allseas double-hulled heavy lift construction vessel Pioneering Spirit before being transported to Dalesville on Allseas barge Iron Lady. Brown & Mason Group, one of Europe's largest demolition and dismantling companies, will manage the dismantling. Alex Hayden, Safety, Health, Environment and Quality Director at Brown & Mason, said the role now was to deliver a safe and practical dismantling methodology that maximised material recovery with a confident target of at least 97% of reuse or recycling. Anya Leslie, a marine biology student from Lerwick at the University of Glasgow, has gained practical experience of fisheries science as the first recipient of a new studentship established in memory of the late Dr. Ian Napier. Anya Leslie spent 8 weeks working alongside scientists at UHI Sherton's Galloway campus through the fully funded studentship created in partnership by the Sherton Fishermen's Association and UHI Sherton. At Homskett 5 in Lerwick Harbour has been the 20-year-old 102-metre Dupuy de Lome, a French naval vessel designed for sea intelligence. This includes the collection of signals and communications from beyond enemy lines. The Dupuy de Lome is part of the NATO fleet, keeping an eye on Russian naval activity around Shetland and north into the Norwegian Sea. In a vote yesterday, Erin Harris has been elected Junior Jarl for the 2027 festival. Erin is the first girl to hold this role since the festival began in 1956. Energy Shetland has confirmed that improvement works will take place at the walk-in clinic at Grantfield over 3 weekends in September. Over those 3 weekends, the weekday evenings, the walk-in clinic will be temporarily located to the outpatients department at the Gilbert Bain Hospital. A report to next Monday's Shetland Arts Council's Education and Families Committee states that with falling school rolls, the cost per pupil in Shetland continues to be well above average. The weather and the wind will be southeasterly, moderate breeze force 4. The temperature will be 16 degrees, perhaps 17 to 18 degrees.
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3: 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BAFTA winner Bill Nighy stars in 500 Miles, a poetic, life-affirming road movie. An idyllic town descends into madness when sweet treats are served with horrifying results in Eli Roth's Ice Cream Man. Glenn Close gives a wonderfully graceful performance in The Summer Book, a poignant exploration of life's beginnings and endings. There's a Glastonbury that exists only in memory. 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Oscar-winning director Danny Boyle's supercharged 1996 classic Trainspotting returns to screens for its 30th anniversary. 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Jennifer Saunders and Timothy Spall lead an all-star cast in Virginia Woolf's Night and Day, a witty and unromantic comedy. Finally, Effie O'Blaina is a blistering cinematic interpretation of a widely performed one-woman play. 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
1: Now we have Bella Kay, then Somber, Back to Friends, and Alex Warren in Ordinary. I love it, I love it, I love it. It's Bella Kay.

They say the holy water's watered down, and this town's lost its faith. Our colors will fade eventually, so if our time is running out, day after day, we'll make the mundane our masterpiece. Oh my, my, oh my, my love, I take one look at you, you're taking me out.

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1: Tahir UK, its former operator, has confirmed that it has completed a major phase in the decommissioning of its North Cormorant platform following the safe removal and loading of the topsides at Dalesville. Weighing more than 17,000 tonnes, the topsides were removed in a single lift by Allseas double-hulled heavy lift construction vessel Pioneering Spirit before being transported to Dalesville on Allseas barge Iron Lady. Brown & Mason Group, one of Europe's largest demolition and dismantling companies, will manage the dismantling. Alex Hayden, Safety, Health, Environment and Quality Director at Brown & Mason, said the role now was to deliver a safe and practical dismantling methodology that maximised material recovery with a confident target of at least 97% of reuse or recycling. Anya Leslie, a marine biology student from Lerwick at the University of Glasgow, has gained practical experience of fisheries science as the first recipient of a new studentship established in memory of the late Dr. Ian Napier. Anya Leslie spent 8 weeks working alongside scientists at UHI Sherton's Callowa campus through the fully funded studentship created in partnership by the Sherton Fishermen's Association and UHI Sherton. At Homskett 5 in Lerwick Harbour has been the 20-year-old 102-metre Dupuy de Lome, a French naval vessel designed for sea intelligence. This includes the collection of signals and communications from beyond enemy lines. The Dupuy de Lome is part of the NATO fleet, keeping an eye on Russian naval activity around Shetland and north into the Norwegian Sea. In a vote yesterday, Aaron Harris has been elected Junior Jarl for the 2027 festival. Aaron is the first girl to hold this role since the festival began in 1956. Energy Shetland has confirmed that improvement works will take place at the walk-in clinic at Grantfield over 3 weekends in September. Over those 3 weekends, the weekday evenings, the walk-in clinic will be temporarily located to the outpatients department at the Gilbert Bain Hospital. A report to next Monday's Shetland Arts Council's Education and Families Committee states that with falling school rolls, the cost per pupil in Shetland continues to be well above average. The weather and the wind will be southeasterly, moderate breeze force 4. The temperature will be 16 degrees, perhaps 17 to 18 degrees. The cars, bears and accessories,
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1: SIBC. Now we have Justin Bieber, then Ed Sheeran, A Photograph, and Ariana Grande, Hate That I Made You Love Beats. These are some Justin Bieber.

there she danced under the weight of her cloud. But for the first time in a long time, she believed that one day she would again feel the sun. She must be patient. She must have faith in the seeds that are planted beneath the snow. She must hold on.

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1: Taka UK's former operator has confirmed that it has completed a major phase in the decommissioning of its North Cormorant platform following the safe removal and loading of the topsides at Dalesville. Weighing more than 17,000 tonnes, the topsides were removed in a single lift by Allseas double-hulled heavy lift construction vessel Pioneering Spirit before being transported to Dalesville on Allseas barge Iron Lady. Brown & Mason Group, one of Europe's largest demolition and dismantling companies, will manage the dismantling. Alex Hayden, Safety, Health, Environment and Quality Director at Brown & Mason, said the role now was to deliver a safe and practical dismantling methodology that maximised material recovery with a confident target of at least 97% of reuse or recycling. Anya Leslie, a marine biology student from Lerwick at the University of Glasgow, has gained practical experience of fisheries science as the first recipient of a new studentship established in memory of the late Dr. Ian Napier. Anya Leslie spent 8 weeks working alongside scientists at UHI Sherton's Galloway campus through the fully funded studentship created in partnership by the Sherton Fishermen's Association and UHI Sherton. At Homskett 5 in Lerwick Harbour has been the 20-year-old 102-metre Dupuy de Lome, a French naval vessel designed for sea intelligence. This includes the collection of signals and communications from beyond enemy lines. The Dupuy de Lome is part of the NATO fleet, keeping an eye on Russian naval activity around Shetland and north into the Norwegian Sea. In a vote yesterday, Erin Harris has been elected Junior Jarl for the 2027 festival. Erin is the first girl to hold this role since the festival began in 1956. Energy Shetland has confirmed that improvement works will take place at the walk-in clinic at Grantfield over 3 weekends in September. Over those 3 weekends, the weekday evenings, the walk-in clinic will be temporarily located to the outpatients department at the Gilbert Bain Hospital. A report to next Monday's Shetland Arts Council's Education and Families Committee states that with falling school rolls, the cost per pupil in Shetland continues to be well above average. The weather and the wind will be south-easterly, moderate breeze force 4. The temperature will be 16 degrees, perhaps 17 to 18 degrees.
2: Events coming soon from Shetland Arts. Don't miss Homemade, our annual celebration of local short films. This year we have 2 screenings of each category, 0 to 4 minute films on the 5th and 8th of September and 4 to 12 minute films on the 6th and 9th of September. Voice Notes is a new singing group led by Suzanne Briggs with an emphasis on singing together by ear and having fun for those in S1 to S6. The next block starts on Thursday, the 10th of September. Ahead of the October Night Mix Club Night, we have 2 special events happening. Dance Gathering, where you can enjoy a live DJ providing the soundtrack to guided dance and meditation on the 10th of September. And Sketchy Shetland will also be joining forces with Night Mix for an afternoon of drawing and creative exploration alongside a DJ set on the 13th of September. And finally, join us for an artist talk with Hannah Parker and Jimmy Thomason, exploring their workshop between connections in Shetland and Australia on Tuesday the 15th of September. Go to shetlandarts.org for more information and to book tickets.
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1: Now we have Madonna and Kylie, then The Weeknd featuring Playboi Carti and Timeless, and Stella Lefty in Boston. 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

let's get the party started. See you at the bar, you was hardly talking. That's when I knew that your heart was scarring. Friends to lovers need a part to star in. Like, wait, babe, let me ask your pardon. This ain't Gucci, this is Prada, darling. 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

0: things different and change the narrative. 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
2: Taka UK, as former operator, has confirmed that it has completed a major phase in the decommissioning of its North Cormorant platform following the safe removal and loading of the topsides at Dalesville. Weighing more than 17,000 tonnes, the topsides were removed in a single lift by Allseas double-hulled heavy lift construction vessel Pioneering Spirit before being transported to Dalesville on Allseas barge Iron Lady. Brown & Mason Group, one of Europe's largest demolition and dismantling companies, will manage the dismantling. Alex Hayden, Safety, Health, Environment and Quality Director at Brown & Mason, said the role now was to deliver a safe and practical dismantling methodology that maximised material recovery with a confident target of at least 97% of reuse or recycling. Anya Leslie, a marine biology student from Lerwick at the University of Glasgow, has gained practical experience of fisheries science as the first recipient of a new studentship established in memory of the late Dr. Ian Napier. Anya Leslie spent 8 weeks working alongside scientists at UHI Sherton's Galloway campus through the fully funded studentship created in partnership by the Sherton Fishermen's Association and UHI Sherton. At Homskirt 5 in Lerwick Harbour has been the 20-year-old 102-metre Dupuy de Lôme, a French naval vessel designed for sea intelligence. This includes the collection of signals and communications from beyond enemy lines. The Dupuy de Lôme is part of the NATO fleet, keeping an eye on Russian naval activity around Shetland and north into the Norwegian Sea. In a vote yesterday, Aaron Harris has been elected Junior Jarl for the 2027 festival. Aaron is the first girl to hold this role since the festival began in 1956. Energy Shetland has confirmed that improvement works will take place at the walk-in clinic at Grantfield over 3 weekends in September. Over those 3 weekends, the weekday evenings, the walk-in clinic will be temporarily located to the outpatients department at the Gilbert Bain Hospital. A report to next Monday's Shetland Arts Council's Education and Families Committee states that with falling school rolls, the cost per pupil in Shetland continues to be well above average. Shell is to relocate some of its Aberdeen staff in London. Shell is concentrating those roles in its Aberdeen hub to allow for greater collaboration. The move will not affect other Shell staff at King's Wells in Aberdeen or with Adura, as Aberdeen-based joint offshore operation with the Norwegian state-owned energy company Equinor. The Scottish Transport Secretary Stephen Flynn has confirmed that there are 842,653 cardholders under the Young Persons Free Bus Travel Scheme for under-22s. Meanwhile, House of Commons analysis show that young people in England have to spend on average more than £1,000 a year on bus travel, despite a promise to copy the Scottish plan. Researchers have issued advice for drivers with obstructive sleep apnea. They found that the common guidance of a caffeinated drink and a 15-minute nap for tackling tiredness behind the wheel may not be the most effective approach. It was found that two coffees provided the greatest improvement in alertness, with drivers to take a 15-minute nap if it was safe and practical to do so. More than 800 people are missing and at least 270 have died in Nepal after the massive flash flood on the Nepal-Tibet border destroyed homes, swamped roads and swept away bridges. The unaccounted for include 33 from the United Kingdom, including a 13-year-old girl and a 14-year-old boy who have been described as out of contact. In Tibet, at least 558 people are missing. The UK Prime Minister Andy Burnham has pledged £5 million to help with the response effort in Nepal. King Harald V of Norway is described as in an extremely serious condition in hospital. His wife, Queen Sonia, and his son, Crown Prince Haakon, have cancelled all royal engagements and they have gathered at his bedside at Oslo University Hospital with other members of the royal family. The 89-year-old has been in hospital for over a week, receiving treatment for a rare blood condition. The weather, the wind will be south-easterly, moderate breeze, force 4. The temperature will be 16 degrees. Perhaps 17 to 18 degrees.
3: Events coming soon from Shetland Arts. Don't miss Homemade, our annual celebration of local short films. This year we have two screenings of each category, 0 to 4 minute films on the 5th and 8th of September and 4 to 12 minute films on the 6th and 9th of September. Voice Notes is a new singing group led by Suzanne Briggs with an emphasis on singing together by ear and having fun for those in S1 to S6. The next block starts on Thursday, the 10th of September. Ahead of the October Night Mix Club Night, we have two special events happening. Dance Gathering, where you can enjoy a live DJ providing the soundtrack to guided dance and meditation on the 10th of September. And Sketchy Shetland will also be joining forces with Night Mix for an afternoon of drawing and creative exploration alongside a DJ set on the 13th of September. And finally, join us for an artist talk with Hannah Parker and Jimmy Thomason, exploring their workshop between connections in Shetland and Australia on Tuesday the 15th of September. Go to shetlandarts.org for more information and to book tickets.
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1: Taka UK, its former operator, has confirmed that it has completed a major phase in the decommissioning of its North Cormorant platform following the safe removal and loading of the topsides at Dalesford. Weighing more than 17,000 tonnes, the topsides were removed in a single lift by Allseas double-hulled heavy lift construction vessel Pioneering Spirit before being transported to Dalesford on Allseas barge Iron Lady. Brown & Mason Group, one of Europe's largest demolition and dismantling companies, will manage the dismantling. Alex Hayden, Safety, Health, Environment and Quality Director at Brown & Mason, said the role now was to deliver a safe and practical dismantling methodology that maximised material recovery with a confident target of at least 97% of reuse or recycling. Anya Leslie, a marine biology student from Lerwick at the University of Glasgow, has gained practical experience of fisheries science as the first recipient of a new studentship established in memory of the late Dr. Ian Napier. Anya Leslie spent 8 weeks working alongside scientists at UHI Sherton's Galloway campus through the fully funded studentship created in partnership by the Sherton Fishermen's Association and UHI Sherton. At Homskirk 5 in Lerwick Harbour has been the 20-year-old 102-metre Dupuy de Lôme, a French naval vessel designed for sea intelligence. This includes the collection of signals and communications from beyond enemy lines. The Dupuy de Lôme is part of the NATO fleet, keeping an eye on Russian naval activity around Shetland and north into the Norwegian Sea. In a vote yesterday, Aaron Harris has been elected Junior Jarl for the 2027 festival. Erin is the first girl to hold this role since the festival began in 1956. Energy Shetland has confirmed that improvement works will take place at the walk-in clinic at Grantfield over 3 weekends in September. Over those 3 weekends, the weekday evenings, the walk-in clinic will be temporarily located to the outpatients department at the Gilbert Bain Hospital. A report to next Monday's Shetland Arts Council's Education and Families Committee states that with falling school rolls, the cost per pupil in Shetland continues to be well above average. Shell is to relocate some of its Aberdeen staff in London. Shell is concentrating those roles in its Aberdeen hub to allow for greater collaboration. The move will not affect other Shell staff at King's Wells in Aberdeen or with Adura, as Aberdeen-based joint offshore operation with the Norwegian state-owned energy company Equinor. The Scottish Transport Secretary, Stephen Flynn, has confirmed that there are 842,653 cardholders under the Young Person's Free Bus Travel Scheme for under-22s. Meanwhile, House of Commons analysis show that young people in England have to spend on average more than £1,000 a year on bus travel, despite a promise to copy the Scottish plan. Researchers have issued advice for drivers with obstructive sleep apnea. They found that the common guidance of a caffeinated drink and a 15-minute nap for tackling tiredness behind the wheel may not be the most effective approach. It was found that 2 coffees provide the greatest improvement in alertness, with drivers to take a 15-minute nap if it was safe and practical to do so. More than 800 people are missing and at least 270 have died in Nepal after the massive flash flood on the Nepal-Tibet border destroyed homes, swamped roads and swept away bridges. The unaccounted for include 33 from the United Kingdom, including a 13-year-old girl and a 14-year-old boy who have been described as out of contact. In Tibet, at least 558 people are missing. The UK Prime Minister Andy Burnham has pledged £5 million to help with the response effort in Nepal. King Harald V of Norway is described as in an extremely serious condition in hospital. His wife, Queen Sonia, and his son, Crown Prince Haakon, have cancelled all royal engagements and they have gathered at his bedside at Oslo University Hospital with other members of the royal family. The 89-year-old has been in hospital for over a week, receiving treatment for a rare blood condition. The weather, the wind will be south-easterly, moderate breeze, force 4. The temperature will be 16 degrees, perhaps 17 to 18 degrees.
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1: 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Now we have Somber, then Ariana Grande and One Last Time, and Sheo Dad with Finish What You Started. Homewrecker from Somber.

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1: Tahir UK, its former operator, has confirmed that it has completed a major phase in the decommissioning of its North Cormorant platform following the safe removal and loading of the topsides at Dalesville. Weighing more than 17,000 tonnes, the topsides were removed in a single lift by Allseas double-hulled heavy lift construction vessel Pioneering Spirit before being transported to Dalesville on Allseas barge Iron Lady. Brown & Mason Group, one of Europe's largest demolition and dismantling companies, will manage the dismantling. Alex Hayden, Safety, Health, Environment and Quality Director at Brown & Mason, said the role now was to deliver a safe and practical dismantling methodology that maximised material recovery with a confident target of at least 97% of reuse or recycling. Anya Leslie, a marine biology student from Lerwick at the University of Glasgow, has gained practical experience of fisheries science as the first recipient of a new studentship established in memory of the late Dr. Ian Napier. Anya Leslie spent 8 weeks working alongside scientists at UHI Sherton's Callowa campus through the fully funded studentship created in partnership by the Sherton Fishermen's Association and UHI Sherton. At Homskett 5 in Lerwick Harbour has been the 20-year-old 102-metre Dupuy de Lôme, a French naval vessel designed for sea intelligence. This includes the collection of signals and communications from beyond enemy lines. The Dupuy de Lôme is part of the NATO fleet, keeping an eye on Russian naval activity around Shetland and north into the Norwegian Sea. In a vote yesterday, Erin Harris has been elected Junior Jarl for the 2027 festival. Erin is the first girl to hold this role since the festival began in 1956. Energia Shetland has confirmed that improvement works will take place at the walk-in clinic at Grantfield over 3 weekends in September. Over those 3 weekends, the weekday evenings, the walk-in clinic will be temporarily located to the outpatients department at the Gilbert Bain Hospital. A report to next Monday's Shetland Arts Council's Education and Families Committee states that with falling school rolls, the cost per pupil in Shetland continues to be well above average. Shell is to relocate some of its Aberdeen staff in London. Shell is concentrating those roles in its Aberdeen hub to allow for greater collaboration. The move will not affect other Shell staff at King's Wells in Aberdeen or with Adura, its Aberdeen-based joint offshore operation with the Norwegian state-owned energy company Equinor. The Scottish Transport Secretary, Stephen Flynn, has confirmed that there are 842,653 cardholders under the Young Persons Free Bus Travel Scheme for under-22s. Meanwhile, House of Commons analysis show that young people in England have to spend on average more than £1,000 a year on bus travel, despite a promise to copy the Scottish plan. Researchers have issued advice for drivers with obstructive sleep apnea. They found that the common guidance of a caffeinated drink and a 15-minute nap for tackling tiredness behind the wheel may not be the most effective approach. It was found that 2 coffees provided the greatest improvement in alertness, with drivers to take a 15-minute nap if it was safe and practical to do so. More than 800 people are missing and at least 270 have died in Nepal after the massive flash flood on the Nepal-Tibet border destroyed homes, swamped roads and swept away bridges. The unaccounted for include 33 from the United Kingdom, including a 13-year-old girl and a 14-year-old boy who have been described as out of contact. In Tibet, at least 558 people are missing. The UK Prime Minister Andy Burnham has pledged £5 million to help with the response effort in Nepal. King Harald V of Norway is described as in an extremely serious condition in hospital. His wife, Queen Sonia, and his son, Crown Prince Haakon, have cancelled all royal engagements and they have gathered at his bedside at Oslo University Hospital with other members of the royal family. The 89-year-old has been in hospital for over a week, receiving treatment for a rare blood condition. The weather, the wind will be south-easterly, moderate breeze, force 4. The temperature will be 16 degrees, perhaps 17 to 18 degrees.
0: 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For information on these jobs or to sign up for job alert emails, go to myjobscotland.gov.uk. 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
1: SIBC. Coming now, Olivia Dean, then Nathan Evans and St. Phoenix, Milwaukee Bay and Chapel Rowan with Pink Pony Club. Mine I Need, it's Olivia Dean.

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0: SIBC News.
1: TAQA UK's former operator has confirmed that it has completed a major phase in the decommissioning of its North Cornwall platform following the safe removal and loading of the topsides at Dalesville. Weighing more than 17,000 tonnes, the topsides were removed in a single lift by All Seas double-hulled heavy lift construction vessel Pioneering Spirit before being transported to Dalesville in All Seas barge Iron Lady. Brown & Mason Group, one of Europe's largest demolition and dismantling companies, will manage the dismantling. Alex Hayden, Safety, Health, Environment and Quality Director at Brown & Mason, said the role now was to deliver a safe and practical dismantling methodology that maximised material recovery with a confident target of at least 97% of reuse or recycling. Anya Leslie, a marine biology student from Lerwick at the University of Glasgow, has gained practical experience of fisheries science as the first recipient of a new studentship established in memory of the late Dr. Ian Napier. Anya Leslie spent 8 weeks working alongside scientists at UHI Shetland's Scalloper campus through the fully funded studentship created in partnership with the Shetland Fishermen's Association and UHI Shetland. At Homskip 5 in Lerwick Harbour has been the 20-year-old 102-metre Dupuy de Lome, a French naval vessel designed for sea intelligence. The Dupuy de Lome is part of the NATO fleet keeping an eye on Russian naval activity around Shetland and north into the Norwegian Sea.
2: Get stuck in to the Shetland Climate Festival on Saturday, the 5th of September.
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1: It's The Proclaimers, then Revelers with Vinland, and Alex Warren with Fever Dream. But it's The Proclaimers.

Ladies and gentlemen, I'm gonna tell you about one of the many men. Name is irrelevant, height is irrelevant. He was 1 out of 10. I wish that I knew it then. I'm still recovering. Truly invulnerable, I love a sentiment. Quickly I opened up, I learned my lesson then. Truly invulnerable, I love a sentiment. Quickly I opened up.

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1: TAQA UK's former operator has confirmed that it has completed a major phase in the decommissioning of its North Cormorant platform following the safe removal and loading of the topsides at Dalesville. Weighing more than 17,000 tonnes, the topsides were removed in a single lift by All Seas double-hulled heavy lift construction vessel Pioneering Spirit before being transported to Dalesville in All Seas barge Iron Lady. Brown & Mason Group, one of Europe's largest demolition and dismantling companies, will manage the dismantling. Alex Hayden, Safety, Health, Environment and Quality Director at Brown & Mason, said their role now was to deliver a safe and practical dismantling methodology that maximised material recovery with a confident target of at least 97% of reuse or recycling. Anya Leslie, a marine biology student from Lerwick at the University of Glasgow, has gained practical experience of fisheries science as the first recipient of a new studentship established in memory of the late Dr. Ian Napier. Anya Leslie spent 8 weeks working alongside scientists at UHI Shetland's Scalloper campus through the fully funded studentship created in partnership with the Shetland Fishermen's Association and UHI Shetland. At Homskip 5 in Lerwick Harbour has been the 20-year-old 102-metre Dupuy de Lome, a French naval vessel designed for sea intelligence. The Dupuy de Lome is part of the NATO fleet keeping an eye on Russian naval activity around Shetland and north into the Norwegian Sea.
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This will fade eventually. So if our time is running out, day after day, we'll make the mundane a masterpiece. Oh my, my, oh my, my love, I take one look at you, you're taking me out.

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1: TAQA UK's former operator has confirmed that it has completed a major phase in the decommissioning of its North Cormorant platform following the safe removal and loading of the topsides at Dalesville. Weighing more than 17,000 tonnes, the topsides were removed in a single lift by All Seas double-hulled heavy lift construction vessel Pioneering Spirit before being transported to Dalesville in All Seas barge Iron Lady. Brown & Mason Group, one of Europe's largest demolition and dismantling companies, will manage the dismantling. Alex Hayden, Safety, Health, Environment and Quality Director at Brown & Mason, said the role now was to deliver a safe and practical dismantling methodology that maximised material recovery with a confident target of at least 97% of reuse or recycling. Anya Leslie, a marine biology student from Lerwick at the University of Glasgow, has gained practical experience of fisheries science as the first recipient of a new studentship established in memory of the late Dr. Ian Napier. Anya Leslie spent 8 weeks working alongside scientists at UHI Shetland's Scalloper campus through the fully funded studentship created in partnership with the Shetland Fishermen's Association and UHI Shetland. At Homskip 5 in Lerwick Harbour has been the 20-year-old 102-metre Dupuy de Lome, a French naval vessel designed for sea intelligence. The Dupuy de Lome is part of the NATO fleet keeping an eye on Russian naval activity around Shetland and north into the Norwegian Sea.
2: Events coming soon from Shetland Arts. Don't miss Homemade, our annual celebration of local short films. This year we have two screenings of each category, 0 to 4 minute films on the 5th and 8th of September and 4 to 12 minute films on the 6th and 9th of September. Voice Notes is a new singing group led by Suzanne Briggs with an emphasis on singing together by ear and having fun for those in S1 to S6. The next block starts on Thursday the 10th of September. Ahead of the October Night Mix Club Night, we have two special events happening. Dance Gathering, where you can enjoy a live DJ providing the soundtrack to guided dance and meditation on the 10th of September. And Sketchy Shetland will also be joining forces with Night Mix for an afternoon of drawing and creative exploration alongside a DJ set on the 13th of September. And finally, join us for an artist talk with Hannah Parker and Jimmy Thomason, exploring their workshop between connections in Shetland and Australia on Tuesday the 15th of September. Go to shetlandarts.org for more information and to book tickets.
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1: SIBC. Shoe Doubt, then Ray, Nightingale Lane, and then we have Last Dinner Party, Knocking at the Sky. Finish what you started at Shoe Doubt.

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1: TAQA UK's former operator has confirmed that it has completed a major phase in the decommissioning of its North Cormorant platform following the safe removal and loading of the topsides at Dalesville. Weighing more than 17,000 tonnes, the topsides were removed in a single lift by All-Seas double-hulled heavy-lift construction vessel Pioneering Spirit before being transported to Dalesville in All-Seas barge Iron Lady. Brown & Mason Group, one of Europe's largest demolition and dismantling companies, will manage the dismantling. Alex Hayden, Safety, Health, Environment and Quality Director at Brown & Mason, said the role now was to deliver a safe and practical dismantling methodology that maximised material recovery with a confident target of at least 97% of reuse or recycling. Anya Leslie, a marine biology student from Lerwick at the University of Glasgow, has gained practical experience of fisheries science as the first recipient of a new studentship established in memory of the late Dr. Ian Napier. Anya Leslie spent 8 weeks working alongside scientists at UHI Shetland's Scalloway campus through the fully funded studentship created in partnership with the Shetland Fishermen's Association and UHI Shetland. At Homskett 5 in Lerwick Harbour has been the 20-year-old 102-metre Dupuy de Lome, a French naval vessel designed for sea intelligence. The Dupuy de Lome is part of the NATO fleet keeping an eye on Russian naval activity around Shetland and north into the Norwegian Sea. Cars, spares and accessories,
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1: Next up, it's Somber, then Sam Fender, 17, Going Under, and Olivia Dean, So Easy to Fall in Love. 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
1: TAQA UK's former operator has confirmed that it has completed a major phase in the decommissioning of its North Cormorant platform following the safe removal and loading of the topsides at Dalesville. Weighing more than 17,000 tonnes, the topsides were removed in a single lift by All Seas double-hulled heavy lift construction vessel Pioneering Spirit before being transported to Dalesville in All Seas barge Iron Lady. Brown & Mason Group, one of Europe's largest demolition and dismantling companies, will manage the dismantling. Alex Hayden, Safety, Health, Environment and Quality Director at Brown & Mason, said the role now was to deliver a safe and practical dismantling methodology that maximised material recovery with a confident target of at least 97% of reuse or recycling. Anya Leslie, a marine biology student from Lerwick at the University of Glasgow, has gained practical experience of fisheries science as the first recipient of a new studentship established in memory of the late Dr. Ian Napier. Anya Leslie spent 8 weeks working alongside scientists at UHI Shetland's Scalloper campus through the fully funded studentship created in partnership with the Shetland Fishermen's Association and UHI Shetland. At Homskip 5 in Lerwick Harbour has been the 20-year-old 102-metre Dupuy de Lome, a French naval vessel designed for sea intelligence. The Dupuy de Lome is part of the NATO fleet keeping an eye on Russian naval activity around Shetland and north into the Norwegian Sea.
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1: TAQA UK's former operator has confirmed that it has completed a major phase in the decommissioning of its North Cornwall platform following the safe removal and loading of the topsides at Dalesville. Weighing more than 17,000 tonnes, the topsides were removed in a single lift by All-Seas double-hulled heavy-lift construction vessel Pioneering Spirit before being transported to Dalesville in All-Seas barge Iron Lady. Brown & Mason Group, one of Europe's largest demolition and dismantling companies, will manage the dismantling. Alex Hayden, Safety, Health, Environment and Quality Director at Brown & Mason, said the role now was to deliver a safe and practical dismantling methodology that maximised material recovery with a confident target of at least 97% of reuse or recycling. Anya Leslie, a marine biology student from Lerwick at the University of Glasgow, has gained practical experience of fisheries science as the first recipient of a new studentship established in memory of the late Dr. Ian Napier. Anya Leslie spent 8 weeks working alongside scientists at UHI Shetland's Scalloway campus through the fully funded studentship created in partnership with the Shetland Fishermen's Association and UHI Shetland. At Homskip 5 in Lerwick Harbour has been the 20-year-old 102-metre Dupuy de Lome, a French naval vessel designed for sea intelligence. The Dupuy de Lome is part of the NATO fleet keeping an eye on Russian naval activity around Shetland and north into the Norwegian Sea.

0: SIBC News.
1: TAQA UK's former operator has confirmed that it has completed a major phase in the decommissioning of its North Corner platform following the safe removal and loading of the topsides at Dalesville. Weighing more than 17,000 tonnes, the topsides were removed in a single lift by All-Seas double-hulled heavy-lift construction vessel Pioneering Spirit before being transported to Dalesville in All-Seas barge Iron Lady. Brown & Mason Group, one of Europe's largest demolition and dismantling companies, will manage the dismantling. Alex Hayden, Safety, Health, Environment and Quality Director at Brown & Mason, said the role now was to deliver a safe and practical dismantling methodology that maximised material recovery with a confident target of at least 97% of reuse or recycling. Anya Leslie, a marine biology student from Lerwick at the University of Glasgow, has gained practical experience of fisheries science as the first recipient of a new studentship established in memory of the late Dr. Ian Napier. Anya Leslie spent 8 weeks working alongside scientists at UHI Shetland's Scalloper campus through the fully funded studentship created in partnership with the Shetland Fishermen's Association and UHI Shetland. At Homskip 5 in Lerwick Harbour has been the 20-year-old 102-metre Dupuy de Lome, a French naval vessel designed for sea intelligence. The Dupuy de Lome is part of the NATO fleet keeping an eye on Russian naval activity around Shetland and north into the Norwegian Sea.